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You know how at bowling alleys they have the big screens that are playing music videos the whole time? Yeah? I don't think I've been to Eastview Bowl or Fairhaven Bowl without that song, Faded by Soul Decision, up on those big screens. It's just like a bowling kind of song, right? I don't know why, but it feels like a bowling kind of song. It is always on. Shout out Eastview Bowl, shout out Fairhaven Bowl. They got a great weekend breakfast special, by the way. Just Red's Bar and Grill in general. We are very lucky here in Saskatoon to have some good bowling alley food. At most places, it's not the case. Turn this one.

That's Rob Thomas on 98 Cool. My name's Clayton Croker. I have a rule on my radio show. I do not talk over epic song intros. Sometimes us radio folk will talk over the song intro, right? Makes it sound nice and crisp, nice and tight, but there are some song intros that are so epic, they just set the tone for the entire song. I wouldn't dare talk over those song intros. Case in point right here. Tom Petty, Mary Jane's Last Dance. Let's go!

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That's exactly what I'm about to go do, friends. 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Thanks for tuning in. 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I really, really appreciate you. You guys are the best. Have the best night ever. Tomorrow, Bryan Adams tickets. Not just in the morning with Gregor, but with myself as well. Make sure you're tuning in.

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0: Hold everything. You thought you knew what to expect this week? Think again. The biggest surprise of the year drops this Tuesday morning.
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19: I'm Kira Miller with your Saskatoon weather. Tonight, partly cloudy, becoming clear, wind southeast gusting to 40, low 11. Tomorrow, sunny early in the morning, then a mix of sun and cloud with a slight chance of showers, risk of a thunderstorm. Wind becoming east at 20, high 27. At night, partly cloudy, slight chance of showers, risk of a thunderstorm continues, wind east 20 and low 13. And Saturday, sunny, high of 26.
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7: I'm Kira Miller with your Saskatoon weather. Tonight, partly cloudy, becoming clear, wind southeast gusting to 40, low 11. Tomorrow, sunny early in the morning, then a mix of sun and cloud with a slight chance of showers, risk of a thunderstorm. Wind becoming east at 20, high 27. At night, partly cloudy, slight chance of showers, risk of a thunderstorm continues, wind east 20 and low 13. And Saturday, sunny, high of 26.
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26: I'm Kira Miller with your Saskatoon weather. Tonight, partly cloudy, becoming clear, wind southeast gusting to 40, low 11. Tomorrow, sunny early in the morning, then a mix of sun and cloud with a slight chance of showers, risk of a thunderstorm. Wind becoming east at 20, high 27. At night, partly cloudy, slight chance of showers, risk of a thunderstorm continues, wind east 20 and low 13. And Saturday, sunny, high of 26.
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0: 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We've got just the thing. A massive, thrilling surprise is bubbling up this Tuesday morning. 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
7: I'm Kira Miller with your Saskatoon weather. Tonight, partly cloudy, becoming clear, wind southeast gusting to 40, low 11. Tomorrow, sunny early in the morning, then a mix of sun and cloud with a slight chance of showers, risk of a thunderstorm. Wind becoming east at 20, high 27. At night, partly cloudy, slight chance of showers, risk of a thunderstorm continues, wind east 20 and low 13. And Saturday, sunny, high of 26.
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11: I'm Kira Miller with your Saskatoon weather. Tonight, partly cloudy, becoming clear, wind southeast gusting to 40, low 11. Tomorrow, sunny early in the morning, then a mix of sun and cloud with a slight chance of showers, risk of a thunderstorm. Wind becoming east at 20, high 27. At night, partly cloudy, slight chance of showers, risk of a thunderstorm continues, wind east 20 and low 13. And Saturday, sunny, high of 26.
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0: Hey, Jared here. This is a look at what's cool around Saskatoon. 98 Cool is excited to present Brian Adams, the Roll with the Punches tour, with special guest, Lights. 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
4: I'm Kira Miller with your Saskatoon weather. Tonight, partly cloudy, becoming clear, wind southeast gusting to 40, low 11. Tomorrow, sunny early in the morning, then a mix of sun and cloud with a slight chance of showers, risk of a thunderstorm. Wind becoming east at 20, high 27. At night, partly cloudy, slight chance of showers, risk of a thunderstorm continues, wind east 20 and low 13. And Saturday, sunny, high of 26.
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17: I'm Kira Miller with your Saskatoon weather. Tonight, partly cloudy, becoming clear, wind southeast gusting to 40, low 11. Tomorrow, sunny early in the morning, then a mix of sun and cloud with a slight chance of showers, risk of a thunderstorm. Wind becoming east at 20, high 27. At night, partly cloudy, slight chance of showers, risk of a thunderstorm continues, wind east 20 and low 13. And Saturday, sunny, high of 26.
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7: I'm Kira Miller with your Saskatoon weather. Tonight, partly cloudy, becoming clear, wind southeast gusting to 40, low 11. Tomorrow, sunny early in the morning, then a mix of sun and cloud with a slight chance of showers, risk of a thunderstorm. Wind becoming east at 20, high 27. At night, partly cloudy, slight chance of showers, risk of a thunderstorm continues, wind east 20 and low 13. And Saturday, sunny, high of 26.
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0: proudly Canadian. We are 98 Cool. Hey, Jared here. 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

this time I'm gonna do it my way. I hope you enjoy this as much as I do. 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I am. 'Cause it's all about control.

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0: I'm Steve Chisholm, and here's what's cool around Saskatoon. 98 Cool, proud to support the 43rd Annual Broadway Street Fair, Saturday, September the 12th, 10 a.m. to 5 p.m. Broadway Avenue comes alive with hundreds of local artisans, makers, food vendors, and Saskatoon's largest sidewalk sale. 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
0: We can't say exactly what it is yet, but we can promise you, you won't want to miss it. The big reveal happens Tuesday morning. 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

0: 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We are 98 Cool. Hey, Jared here. This is a look at what's cool around Saskatoon. 98 Cool is proud to partner with Sutherland Automotive Speedway for yet another adrenaline-filled race season. 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
1: 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We pay cash rewards of up to $2,000 for information that leads to an arrest. 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
6: By Tuesday afternoon, everyone's going to be talking about it. 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
11: Good morning. Here's your news for Friday, September 4th. Last night was a busy one for the Saskatoon Fire Department. SFD crews were called to a three-vehicle collision at the corner of Circle Drive West and Ontario Avenue at around 4:10 p.m. No injuries were reported. Then at 8:09, firefighters were called to a structure fire at Crimp Place. No one remained inside. The fire has since been completely extinguished, and a fire investigator is now on scene to identify cause, origin, and damage estimate. Several areas of Saskatoon experienced a 1-in-5-year rainfall event Wednesday night. Between Wednesday at 11:30 and Thursday at 1:15 a.m., average rainfall across the city was recorded at 17 millimeters, with the highest accumulation of 27 millimeters occurring in neighborhoods east of Circle Drive East and south of College Drive. An 84-year-old man has driven his vehicle into the wall of a Saskatoon building. The call to police and fire came in at 2:10 p.m. yesterday afternoon in the 1700 block of Preston Avenue North. The man's Volvo XC60 had collided with the front wall of the building, and driver error was determined to be the cause of the collision. There were no injuries reported. A woman has been taken to hospital after an assault early yesterday morning. Police were called to a home in the 200 block of 3rd Street East around 1:30 a.m. Arriving officers found a woman suffering from what were believed to be non-life-threatening injuries. Further investigation found that the woman was believed to have been assaulted by a group of people before they fled prior to police arrival. Members of the Serious Assault Unit are investigating. And the Saskatoon Police Service is investigating a report of a firearm being discharged early yesterday morning as well. The report came in at 3:30 a.m. Police were called to a home in the 200 block of Avenue V South. When officers arrived, they determined that the firearm had been fired outside the home, and one woman was taken to hospital for injuries sustained from broken glass. Members of the Serious Assault Unit continue to investigate. I'm Kira Miller, and that's your news.
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15: Who's ready for the Labor Day weekend? Good morning. It's Scrigger. 61st Annual Classic in Regina goes Sunday. It's Riders. It's Bombers. Coach Corey May says this is the time of the season you want to start ramping up.
16: We're probably right where we're supposed to be. Definitely room to grow with the remainder of the season. We need to see it each week.
15: On campus, USASC Huskies off to Winnipeg. Manitoba welcomes the defending Hardy Cup champs tomorrow to start their season. The Dogs edged Regina for first in the coaches' preseason poll, by the way. Blades are in Swifty tonight, and then they tangle with PA tomorrow. That's the annual exhibition game from Warman. Coach DeSilva says they're not reinventing the wheel this year.
17: You don't want to change too much, but definitely over the course of summer, you look to address and fix things that maybe weren't as strong last year. But all in all, we should look very similar to what we have in the last year or two. And our vets have done a good job helping guys get up to speed quickly.
15: And finally, the AL wildcard race is about as tight as it can get. Toronto 6-3 over Cleveland in the series' rubber match yesterday. The Jays are within a half game of the Guardians. Oh my goodness, 21 games to go. That's the latest from the wide world of sports.
18: And now the weather.
15: I think we're going to get the tail of two long weekends here. Starts out great. Sunshine and 28 today, 25 tomorrow. Good news for the Nutrien Fireworks Festival, but then Sunday, a little cooler, cloudy, and then actually on Monday, rain and a high of just 15. Down.
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0: Hey, who wants to have some fun on Saturday night? Brian Adams is here. Lights is opening Sastel Center. One last pair of tickets to give away this morning. Let's keep doing what we were doing the other day. That was fun. Just complete the lyric. Everything I do it for who? 306-938-9800. Seeger Rewards text line. You're in for those Brian Adams tickets. I'll give them away at lunchtime today. It's Gregor. Good morning. TGIF going into the Labor Day long weekend. And it's looking good to start. 28 today, 25 tomorrow. That's perfect for the fireworks festival. Actually, really good for the fireworks festival. Because then on Sunday, the clouds rolling in. By Monday, it's just rain all day for the holiday. Yikes.
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0: Writer, activist, feminist icon Gloria Steinem died peacefully at her home in New York City. She was 92 yesterday. Saw a lot of folks sharing this. Her work spanned decades. She went undercover as a Playboy bunny in the 60s. Remember? What a thing that was, just exposing the bad pay and the harassment women were enduring. And then in the 70s, she founded Ms. Magazine. Tributes pouring in, obviously. Like I said, I saw a lot, and I know Oprah said, every woman is living in some measure inside the progress that Gloria helped create. What a gal. All right, speaking of what a gal, from that to new

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0: Of course you can, Jan. All you had to do was ask. It's Gregor. Good morning. Sunshine at 28 today, 25 tomorrow. We're getting into the Labor Day long weekend. After that, though, I was saying this earlier, it's a tale of two weekends. It's going to get cloudy Sunday and then rain all day Monday. Beautiful morning right now, though. It's like, it feels like hot outside almost. And then, hey, we're just a couple of weeks away from the CCMAs. Make sure you check out the 98 Cool Saskatoon socials. I shared a video there. It's with the Discover Saskatoon. You and your friends can enter this. It's a contest to win tickets. It's free, and you do a little line dance thing. It's all the rage these days, line dancing. They do one down at the River Landing. It was packed the other day I drove by. And then, speaking of the fireworks festival that's going on this weekend, they've got line dancing going on there, too. So check that out. Also, you don't have to go there quite yet today, but very, very soon, 98cool.ca, our fall online auction is back on. Items won't start closing until the 14th. So you've got some time, but you might as well go and glance through and see what's all there. Woo! 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And everybody always asks about my glasses. 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I got them. 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I was golfing yesterday at the Sask Abilities Golf Tournament. 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And it's true. 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
7: Good morning. Here's your news for Friday, September 4th. Last night was a busy one for the Saskatoon Fire Department. SFD crews were called to a three-vehicle collision at the corner of Circle Drive West and Ontario Avenue at around 4:10 p.m. No injuries were reported. Then at 8:09, firefighters were called to a structure fire at Crimp Place. No one remained inside. The fire has since been completely extinguished, and a fire investigator is now on scene to identify cause, origin, and damage estimate. Several areas of Saskatoon experienced a 1-in-5-year rainfall event Wednesday night. Between Wednesday at 11:30 and Thursday at 1:15 a.m., average rainfall across the city was recorded at 17 millimeters, with the highest accumulation of 27 millimeters occurring in neighborhoods east of Circle Drive East and south of College Drive. An 84-year-old man has driven his vehicle into the wall of a Saskatoon building. The call to police and fire came in at 2:10 p.m. yesterday afternoon in the 1700 block of Preston Avenue North. The man's Volvo XC60 had collided with the front wall of the building, and driver error was determined to be the cause of the collision. There were no injuries reported. A woman has been taken to hospital after an assault early yesterday morning. Police were called to a home in the 200 block of 3rd Street East around 1:30 a.m. Arriving officers found a woman suffering from what were believed to be non-life-threatening injuries. Further investigation found that the woman was believed to have been assaulted by a group of people before they fled prior to police arrival. Members of the Serious Assault Unit are investigating. And the Saskatoon Police Service is investigating a report of a firearm being discharged early yesterday morning as well. The report came in at 3:30 a.m. Police were called to a home in the 200 block of Avenue V South. When officers arrived, they determined that the firearm had been fired outside the home, and one woman was taken to hospital for injuries sustained from broken glass. Members of the serious assault unit continue to investigate. I'm Kira Miller, and that's your news.
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0: Good morning, I'm Gregor. Did you think 6 weeks ago the Jays could get here? Even two or three weeks ago, Toronto is within a half game of the final AL wild card spot. 6-3 victory in Cleveland yesterday. To quote Al Pacino, scent of a woman, I'd say, hooah! Locally, it's the annual Labor Day weekend classic. Riders 39-21 all time against Winnipeg. Kicks off Sunday at 5. Now quarterback Trevor Harris says, you know, you try not to treat this like a different game, but it's special.
10: It is something that is really cool for me to drive into the stadium that day and see all the people tailgating and not an empty seat in the house.
0: High school football season opened last night. Four more games today. There's two here, two in Regina. St. Joe's and Holy Cross get to go play at Mosaic. Over to hockey, head coach Dan DeSilva says the clock's ticking on the Blades. They got to get the vets into some games.
11: We only have four preseason games, and it's going to go by quickly, so got to make sure guys are getting in. There's guys that are leaving for NHL camps next week as well, so we want to make sure that they get a game at least, if not two, before they take off.
0: Blades are in Swifty tonight. They'll be the home team tomorrow. It's the annual exhibition clash with the Raiders in Warman at the Communiplex. Finally, tennis third seed Felix Auger-Aliassime's run at the 2026 U.S. Open is over in round two. What the heck? He made it to the semis last year. That's the latest from the wide world of sports.
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0: Make sure you listen to this forecast the whole way through because it starts out great. Sunshine and 28 today, 25 tomorrow for the Labor Day long weekend. But then clouds roll in on Sunday, 19, and then it's raining all day Monday and a high of just 15. And I think that might be the case if you're heading down to the Labor Day weekend classic game in Regina.
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0: turning up the Green Day, going into the Labor Day long weekend. 90s and newer stuff. How are you? It's Gregor. Good morning. Beautiful start to the day here. What a sunrise. We've got just the purpley pinks in the sky. And should be a pretty great start to the weekend. Jeez, sunshine in 28, 25 tomorrow. Could see some clouds and rain by Monday, mind you. But yeah, this is good for the Nutrien Fireworks Festival. Super excited. I'm going to be emceeing on Saturday night. I should point out, though, I got a text from Ashley, and she was saying, you know, I hear you talking about how excited you are, and, you know, that's great, but it's kind of a long night for me and my family. And I said, can I give you a call about this? Because I think you bring up a good point, Ashley. You've got a dog in the house that not such a fan of the Nutrien Fireworks Festival, huh?
1: Yeah, unfortunately. She's a sensitive soul.
0: So not so big on the fireworks. Are you guys, like, in the vicinity, and when they're going off, it's not a good time, hey?
1: No, I actually moved back a few years ago from BC without realizing that Nutrien had started the fireworks festival, and we were in a block of apartments right next to Victoria Street Bridge where everything was going off, and I didn't have a car at the time, so we were stuck there, and I had nowhere to take her. It was really bad. It was a bad couple of days.
0: What's your dog's name?
1: Clara.
0: Oh, Clara, we're so sorry, Clara. My goodness, like, I feel your pain. We don't live close enough to be affected by the fireworks festival, but, you know, every Halloween, we stash her at our friend's acreage for the night, because, yeah, it's just,
1: Halloween and Canada Day are, days that we look out for, too. I don't mind anybody else setting off fireworks. I think it's great. It brings the community together. It's fun, free event for families, but it would be so, so nice if the city or, I don't know, Nutrien or whatever company is putting on these fireworks festivals would be able to designate a quiet zone or area or neighborhood. It would be nice to have some alternatives for people and veterans, like people who don't like the sound, who find it really difficult.
0: Ashley, as I said, really appreciate your perspective. Never even really crossed my mind. I know I'm just all excited. I'm going to be there. And it's great that you texted in. Okay, Ashley, that's awesome. You're the bomb. Appreciate this.
1: Yeah, thank you so much. Have a great day.
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out, Saskatoon. 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

0: after 7 o'clock. More 90s and newer stuff. The King of Pop. We've also got Backstreet Boys, Bare Naked Ladies. Should have a phone call from my son. He's done almost on the first week of school. He's got his ha-ha joke. We'll do the week in comedy and more. Man, did we have some laughs yesterday. So we're out at the Saskabilities golf tournament with Century 21 there, the Fusion. And they had a hole where they had Ashley Turner, and there was another gentleman. I didn't remember his name, but he was with the Saskatoon Soaps. And Ashley's so funny, and they were heckling the golfers. So I was golfing with Ben from our sister station, CJWW. And they called him the Redneck Garfield. And I didn't even hear the cutdowns they were giving to me because I was still laughing so hard at what they said to him. But what a great time. Raised a ton of money sending kids to Camp Easter Seal. I did not win the 50-50. They closed it off last night. At least I think they were going to phone the winner last night. But I didn't get a phone call, but I had my ticket. But anyways, looking at sunshine at 28 today, 25 tomorrow. Good start to the Labor Day long weekend. Cools off, and we'll probably see some rain before it's all said and done. But, you know, being that we have now hit September, I won't say I full-on threw on my Ugg boots and got a pumpkin spice just yet. Though I should say our Sask coffee machine here, Dan the coffee guy was in yesterday. He did put pumpkin spice in. But anyways, I do hope that they make the corn maze, because that's kind of a fall thing, too, on Valley Road, easier again this year. Rant time.
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0: Yeah, last year was the first year that we actually even completed it, and I gave them the feedback that it was so much more fun as a family. So, I don't know. Hopefully it's again this year, because I'm not going to lie, corn mazes low-key freaked me out a little bit. Maybe it was the movie Signs a few years ago. Maybe it's the thought that you could just become lost in a never-ending loop. But the one on Valley Road is always huge, usually almost impossible. We walked through that thing a couple years ago. I'm sure it was an hour and a half. And they said, oh, there's three stations you're supposed to find, and then you win a prize. And we only found one. So when we finally got out and I told them this, they're like, oh, that's better than the owner. They haven't even found any. And I'm like, okay, the person running this thing can't even find one of your stations. So I hope they took my feedback from last year and have kind of dumbed it down again this year. In case we go this weekend, it'll be more fun, and I won't fear becoming a permanent resident. There, I just said that.
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10: Good morning. 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
9: The Saskatoon Fire Department had a packed Thursday evening. SFD crews were called to a three-vehicle collision at the corner of Circle Drive West and Ontario Avenue at around 4:10 p.m. No injuries were reported. Then, later at 8:09 p.m., firefighters were called to a structure fire at Crimp Place. No one remained inside. The fire has since been completely extinguished, and a fire investigator is now on scene identifying cause, origin, and damage estimate. The wall of a Saskatoon building was the victim in a recent vehicle collision. The call to police and fire came in yesterday at 2:10 p.m. in the 1700 block of Preston Avenue North. An 84-year-old man's Volvo XC60 had collided with the front wall of a building, and driver error was determined to be the cause of the collision. There were no injuries reported. Several areas of Saskatoon experienced a 1-in-5-year rainfall event Wednesday night. Between Wednesday at 11:30 p.m. and Thursday at 1:15 in the morning, average rainfall across the city was recorded at 17 millimeters, with the highest accumulation of 27 millimeters occurring in neighborhoods east of Circle Drive East and south of College Drive. If you hear some loud popping, either tonight or tomorrow night in Saskatoon, no need to take cover. It's just Nutrien's annual fireworks festival. At 9:30 both nights, swarms of people will be gathering near River Landing to take in the display. Shad Ali with On Purpose Leadership says there is so much more than just fireworks to be seen, including food trucks, live music, cultural entertainment, and dance. And a note from the road, Spadina Crescent will be closed between 2nd and 3rd Avenues for staging until Sunday morning. And for the fireworks festival itself, today at 9 a.m. until Sunday at 10 a.m., the traffic bridge will be closed between 11th and 19th Streets. 2nd Avenue will be closed between Saunders Place and Spadina Crescent. And 3rd Avenue between 19th Street and the traffic bridge will be closed as well. I'm Kira Miller, and that's your news.
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0: Who's ready for the Labor Day weekend? Good morning, it's Scrigger. 61st Annual Classic in Regina goes Sunday. It's Riders, it's Bombers. Coach Corey May says this is the time of the season you want to start ramping up.
14: We're probably right where we're supposed to be. Definitely room to grow with the remainder of the season. We need to see it each week.
0: On campus, USASK Huskies off to Winnipeg. Manitoba welcomes the defending Hardy Cup champs tomorrow to start their season. The Dogs edged Regina for first in the coaches preseason poll, by the way. Blades are in Swifty tonight, and then they tangle with PA tomorrow. That's the annual exhibition game from Warman. Coach DeSilva says they're not reinventing the wheel this year.
15: You don't want to change too much, but definitely over the course of summer, you look to address and fix things that maybe weren't as strong last year. But all in all, we should look very similar to what we have in the last year or two. And our vets have done a good job helping guys get up to speed quickly.
0: And finally, the AL wildcard race is about as tight as it can get. Toronto 6-3 over Cleveland in the series' rubber match yesterday. The Jays are within a half game of the Guardians. Oh my goodness, 21 games to go. That's the latest from the wide world of sports.
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0: I think we're going to get the tail of two long weekends here. Starts out great. Sunshine in 28 today, 25 tomorrow. 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But then Sunday, a little cooler, cloudy, and then actually on Monday, rain and a high of just 15. Down.
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0: fun song going into the weekend, the Labor Day long weekend. Good morning. It's Scrigger. Before we get there, though, we're going to give away some Bryan Adams tickets. He's going to be here tomorrow night at Saskatell Center with lights opening. Complete the lyric, everything I do it for who? 306-938-9800. I did see Elijah just texting in a minute ago. Everything I do it for Yoy, Y-O-Y. I think you meant you. I just gave away the answer. Anyways. You knew what it was. 306-938-9800. We'll give those away. Bryan gets to come on a nice day. It's supposed to be sunny and 28 tomorrow, sunny and 25 or today, and then sunny and 25 tomorrow. And then after that, we get kind of cloudy. And by Monday, it's going to be pretty rainy around here.
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0: Celebrity Confidential time. Yesterday, I was telling you about the new cast for Dancing with the Stars, including Jenna Dewan, who's facing criticism. Right, I was saying, like, she's like a trained dancer. She was in the Step Up movies. She was a backup dancer for Janet Jackson, for crying out loud. Well, she came out yesterday and just wanted to point out to everybody that she's a complete novice when it comes to ballroom dancing. She says those are two different languages. I don't know. I still think it gives her a pretty good leg up, but we'll see what happens when the show gets going here on the 15th. And for the other story, I thought, geez, what should I talk about? The upcoming, I heard there's like a 25th anniversary special for Band of Brothers. Sandra Bullock feels vindicated. She believes like aliens are around, and she says now that the government is releasing files, she's, like I said, feeling vindicated. And I thought, you know what? No, I don't want to talk about those. I want to give you a mashup someone came up with when they realized Hall & Oates, You Make My Dreams... sounds a lot like the DuckTales theme.

0: my goodness, that cracks me up. I am fighting to get that added to our playlist ASAP. I'm on it. I'm on it.
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0: City of Saskatoon on the job heading into the weekend here at Idlewild Drive North. The curb lane is going to be closed from Connaught to 36th Street for some water main work as well. Circle Drive South, eastbound curb and center lanes closed from Spadina to Lorne Avenue for some road micro resurfacing. For a full listing of all the projects on the go this weekend, head to saskatoon.ca/construction.
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0: me is right. When the heck did we all of a sudden get to September? This year is going by fast. It's Labor Day long weekend. It's here. It's Gregor. Good morning. Sunshine at 28 today, 25 tomorrow. Could see some cloud cover and rain after that. But the first half of the Labor Day long weekend is looking real good, which is good news for the fireworks festival. Don't forget, tonight the Steadies are on the main stage, and I'm emceeing the cultural stage tomorrow from 1 to 9:30, so it should be awesome. And yeah, FYI, everybody's always asking, when are the fireworks? They're about 9:30-ish both nights. So check that out. It is a Friday, still awaiting my son's joke. He's wrapping up his first week of school, but as always on Friday, as we do, we need some laughs going into the especially long weekend here, and I thought, well, let's do that. Let's look back at the week that was in comedy.
1: Okay, so Barry Gibb of the Bee Gees turned 80 this week. Yeah, be on the lookout for his new single, How Can You Mend a Broken Hip? National Treasure 3 is in the works. In this sequel, the elusive prize Nicolas Cage desperately searches for is a hit movie. Ridley Scott says he's making another alien movie because in space, nobody can hear a blatant cash grab. How about Kelly Clarkson ending her daytime talk show this week? Yeah, just what the world needs, another unemployed American Idol winner. And finally, Dr. Dre says AI is good for music. And I agree. I know my favorite AI rapper is the notorious GBT.
0: Good one.
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7: The Saskatoon Fire Department had a packed Thursday evening. SFD crews were called to a three-vehicle collision at the corner of Circle Drive West and Ontario Avenue at around 4:10 p.m. No injuries were reported. Then, later at 8:09 p.m., firefighters were called to a structure fire at Crimp Place. No one remained inside. The fire has since been completely extinguished, and a fire investigator is now on scene identifying cause, origin, and damage estimate. The wall of a Saskatoon building was the victim in a recent vehicle collision. The call to police and fire came in yesterday at 2:10 p.m. in the 1700 block of Preston Avenue North. An 84-year-old man's Volvo XC60 had collided with the front wall of a building, and driver error was determined to be the cause of the collision. There were no injuries reported. Several areas of Saskatoon experienced a 1-in-5-year rainfall event Wednesday night. Between Wednesday at 11:30 p.m. and Thursday at 1:15 in the morning, average rainfall across the city was recorded at 17 millimeters, with the highest accumulation of 27 millimeters occurring in neighborhoods east of Circle Drive East and south of College Drive. If you hear some loud popping, either tonight or tomorrow night in Saskatoon, no need to take cover. It's just Nutrien's annual fireworks festival. At 9:30 both nights, swarms of people will be gathering near River Landing to take in the display. Shad Ali with On Purpose Leadership says there is so much more than just fireworks to be seen, including food trucks, live music, cultural entertainment, and dance. And a note from the road, Spadina Crescent will be closed between 2nd and 3rd Avenues for staging until Sunday morning. And for the fireworks festival itself, today at 9 a.m. until Sunday at 10 a.m., the traffic bridge will be closed between 11th and 19th Streets. 2nd Avenue will be closed between Saunders Place and Spadina Crescent. And 3rd Avenue between 19th Street and the traffic bridge will be closed as well. I'm Kira Miller, and that's your news.
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0: Good morning, I'm Gregor. Did you think 6 weeks ago the Jays could get here? Even 2 or 3 weeks ago, Toronto is within a half game of the final AL wild card spot. 6-3 victory in Cleveland yesterday. To quote Al Pacino, scent of a woman, I'd say, hooah! Locally, it's the annual Labor Day weekend classic. Riders 39-21 all time against Winnipeg kicks off Sunday at 5. Now quarterback Trevor Harris says, you know, you try not to treat this like a different game, but it's special.
15: It is something that is really cool for me to drive into the stadium that day and see all the people tailgating and not an empty seat in the house.
0: High school football season opened last night. 4 more games today. There's 2 here. 2 in Regina, St. Joe's and Holy Cross get to go play at Mosaic. Over to hockey, head coach Dan DeSilva says the clock's ticking on the Blades. They got to get the vets into some games.
16: We only have 4 preseason games, and it's going to go by quickly. So got to make sure guys are getting in. There's guys that are leaving for NHL camps next week as well, so we want to make sure that they get a game, at least, if not 2, before they take off.
0: Blades are in Swifty tonight. They'll be the home team tomorrow. It's the annual exhibition clash with the Raiders in Warman at the Communiplex. Finally, tennis third seed Felix Auger-Aliassime's run at the 2026 U.S. Open is over in round 2. What the heck? He made it to the semis last year. That's the latest from the wide world of sports.
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0: 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Sunshine in 28 today, 25 tomorrow for the Labor Day long weekend, but then clouds roll in on Sunday, 19, and then it's raining all day Monday and a high of just 15. And I think that might be the case if you're heading down to the Labor Day weekend classic game in Regina.
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0: going back to 1993 for that one. Hathaway, What Is Love? Speaking of going back, I saw the opportunity and I jumped at it to interview. His name's Courtney Gaines. He was McDreamy's friend in Can't Buy Me Love. You remember that movie? Hans Klopek in The Burbs. He was also in Back to the Future with Michael J. Fox. He's waiting on the line. Now he's doing music, too. So we'll chat with him in just a second. First, going into the Labor Day long weekend here. It's Gregor. Good morning. Sunshine at 28 today, 25 tomorrow before we see some cloud cover and probably rain on Monday, though. First off, I don't know if you know this, but I would say you have a top three worst made-for-TV edit lines in history. First, I think we can all agree, Die Hard, Yippee-ki-yay, Mr. Falcon. Second, RoboCop, you know, when he says, come with me or there will be trouble. And the guy says, yeah, for you, instead of, yeah. Mm-hmm. But in Can't Buy Me Love, you're throwing McSteamy there against the Pac-Man arcade. And then, the line is you threw S-dash-dash. Tea at my house, but on TV they always say you hit on my house.
1: Yes, you hit on my house. Yes.
0: Oh my goodness! I am thrilled to chat with you. Though you played, two of cult cinema's most memorable characters: Malachi, Children of the Corn, and The Burbs.
1: Mm-hmm.
0: Hans Klopek.
1: Yep.
0: It came with the frame. Do you know how many times I still quote that? I can't look at a frame or go shopping without thinking of that line.
1: Pretty amazing, huh?
0: I just love it. What was it like playing that character and like the sardine, like all of that stuff?
1: Well, for me, it was just everywhere I looked were people that, I grew up in my childhood. You had Tom Hanks, you had Carrie Fisher, you had Bruce Dern, Henry Gibson. I mean, people that literally I grew up, watching and appreciating. So it was all about shaking that off and being a stranger in a strange land who didn't know anybody, much less what the suburbs were,
0: Was Tom Hanks... like Tom Hanks then already, or was he just a guy making a comedy?
1: He's the most down-to-earth A-list actor you'll ever meet. I mean, that's just that he really is. He's very thankful for what he has. He really appreciates what he does. And when you have someone like that as your lead, if someone's cool from the top, then nobody could below them can be a jerk. You know what I mean? So it sets a great tone for a movie.
0: Man, that's so cool. But you almost did to screw up the space-time continuum in Back to the Future when you stepped in to dance with Lorraine. To be a part of that movie, that was a cultural phenomenon at the time. Like, I remember we went to Disneyland. That was like the ride then at the time. It was, man.
1: So I actually got to go to the ride before it opened because Bob Gale, the writer of it, directed me in a Tales of the Crypts episode. Super nice guy. And he was like, hey, this thing's opening next week. You want to come? I'm like, yeah, I'll do that. So I got to go there like the day or two before it actually opened and ride it, which is pretty neat.
0: Wasn't that the most, I still remember that in my mind. It was if you looked straight ahead, you were flying in the DeLorean. It was like the... crazy
1: time. It's technology. I mean, no one had ever seen anything like that before. It was absolutely wild.
0: No, for sure. Courtney, this has been a treat. I have loved watching, like I mentioned, so many of your roles over the years, and neat to get to chat with you. All the best with your music and continued success. Thanks so much.
1: All right, thank you. Take care.
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0: 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Wow. After 8 o'clock, more 90s and newer stuff. T-Swift, Matchbox 20, Katy Perry. Got my son on the line waiting to tell us a joke. I'm still laughing about how he was all nervous this week going back to school because the teacher last year had told him you wouldn't have a snack anymore once you get to grade 5. But lo and behold, his grade 5 teacher's like, you can still have a snack. And then he told us he has heard that every year since grade 1. All the teachers always threaten that the next year is the year they get rid of the snack. But there's always a snack. All right, let's get to her. Labor Day long weekend is almost here. Sunshine and 28 today. Beautiful morning here to get into her. Let's get to the joke. Hit his music. It's Friday, and it's time for a laugh from the guy who doesn't like to bath. It's time for ha-ha's with Hayden.
1: Hello.
0: How you doing, man?
1: Good.
0: Rocked the first week of school. Way to go, dude.
1: Thanks.
0: Yeah, already off to first weekend. One week down already. Liking your new class and your new teacher?
1: Yeah, pretty good.
0: Pretty good. Yeah, excellent. Okay. Well, let's get to your big joke this week.
1: Why did the dinosaur cross the road?
0: Why?
1: Because the chicken wasn't born yet.
0: Because the chicken wasn't born yet. You can't fight that logic. My goodness. Classic dino joke. Thanks so much, buddy.
1: Bye.
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9: Good morning. Here's your news for Friday, September 4th. The Saskatoon Fire Department had a packed Thursday evening. SFD crews were called to a three-vehicle collision at the corner of Circle Drive West and Ontario Avenue at around 4:10 p.m. No injuries were reported. Then, later at 8:09 p.m., firefighters were called to a structure fire at Crimp Place. No one remained inside. The fire has since been completely extinguished, and a fire investigator is now on scene identifying cause, origin, and damage estimate. The wall of a Saskatoon building was the victim in a recent vehicle collision. The call to police and fire came in yesterday at 2:10 p.m. in the 1700 block of Preston Avenue North. An 84-year-old man's Volvo XC60 had collided with the front wall of a building, and driver error was determined to be the cause of the collision. There were no injuries reported. Several areas of Saskatoon experienced a 1-in-5-year rainfall event Wednesday night. Between Wednesday at 11:30 p.m. and Thursday at 1:15 in the morning, average rainfall across the city was recorded at 17 millimeters, with the highest accumulation of 27 millimeters occurring in neighborhoods east of Circle Drive East and south of College Drive. If you hear some loud popping, either tonight or tomorrow night in Saskatoon, no need to take cover. It's just Nutrien's annual fireworks festival. At 9:30 both nights, swarms of people will be gathering near River Landing to take in the display. Shad Ali with On Purpose Leadership says there is so much more than just fireworks to be seen, including food trucks, live music, cultural entertainment, and dance. And a note from the road, Spadina Crescent will be closed between 2nd and 3rd Avenues for staging until Sunday morning. And for the fireworks festival itself, today at 9 a.m. until Sunday at 10 a.m., the traffic bridge will be closed between 11th and 19th Streets. 2nd Avenue will be closed between Saunders Place and Spadina Crescent. And 3rd Avenue between 19th Street and the traffic bridge will be closed as well. I'm Kira Miller, and that's your news.
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0: Who's ready for the Labor Day weekend? Good morning, it's Scrigger. 61st annual Classic in Regina goes Sunday. It's Riders, it's Bombers. Coach Corey May says this is the time of the season you want to start ramping up.
12: We're probably right where we're supposed to be. Definitely room to grow with the remainder of the season. We need to see it each week.
0: On campus, USASK Huskies off to Winnipeg. Manitoba welcomes the defending Hardy Cup champs tomorrow to start their season. The Dogs edged Regina for first in the coaches preseason poll, by the way. Blades are in Swifty tonight, and then they tangle with PA tomorrow. That's the annual exhibition game from Warman. Coach DeSilva says they're not reinventing the wheel this year.
13: You don't want to change too much, but definitely over the course of summer, you look to address and fix things that maybe weren't as strong last year. But all in all, we should look very similar to what we have in the last year or two. And our vets have done a good job helping guys get up to speed quickly.
0: And finally, the AL wildcard race is about as tight as it can get. Toronto 6-3 over Cleveland in the series' rubber match yesterday. The Jays are within a half game of the Guardians. Oh my goodness, 21 games to go. That's the latest from the wide world of sports.
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0: I think we're going to get the tail of two long weekends here. Starts out great. Sunshine in 28 today, 25 tomorrow. Good news for the Nutrien Fireworks Festival. But then Sunday, a little cooler, cloudy. And then actually on Monday, rain and a high of just 15. Dow!
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0: Taylor Swift, Sonata, a cool. Just saw an email from the city of Saskatoon. The bus service will be going for the Bryan Adams Show tomorrow night. Lights is opening. What a concert. SaskTel Center, get your tickets at Ticketmaster or win the final pair that we have to give away. Finishing the lyric, everything I do it for who? 306-938-9800, SIGA Rewards text line. I'll give those away before, I think we're going to play some Bryan Adams around 10-ish o'clock, so we'll do that then. Also going to meet our New Hope Dog Rescue, Rescue of the Month. We're into September. You wouldn't know it, though, looking outside. Sunshine at 28 today, 25 tomorrow. Heading into the Labor Day long weekend. Fireworks Festival is on. I'm your MC tomorrow. It's going to be awesome. We do see some clouds, though, Sunday, and probably rain, mind you, on Monday.
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0: All right, let's get to the Celebrity Confidential. A couple of things to update you on. Writer, activist, feminist icon, Gloria Steinem died peacefully at her home in New York City. Saw lots of amazing women sharing this on their socials yesterday. She was 92. Remember, she went undercover as a Playboy bunny in the 60s to expose, like, the bad hours and pay and harassment women endured. She founded Ms. Magazine. Tributes pouring in, like I said, locally. And even I saw Oprah said, every woman is living in some measure inside the progress that Gloria helped create. Very cool story. And from that to Miley Cyrus music. Or sorry, I guess she's just Miley now. She dropped the Cyrus. But she released the first video. She's got the new album and song out now. Comes out in a couple of weeks. The video, I would say I wouldn't watch it at work if I were you. It's a little spicy. Here's the song.

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0: coming to the Capitol next month in October. That's Faber Drive, 90s and newer stuff. Also coming even before that, the Canadian Country Music Awards will be here in just a couple of weeks. And today's the day, the last day that you can sign up. I love this. Discover Saskatoon has got this line dancing competition going on for you to win tickets. Line dancing's all the rage now. It's going to be at the Fireworks Festival at the Pump. They're going to be doing it. Check out our socials for the video that you do with your friends, and that's your shot at winning tickets. But today's the cutoff to do so. Again, that's with Discover Saskatoon. We're going into the Labor Day long weekend, and I said this earlier, but yeah, you wouldn't know it. 28 in the sun today. You know, we were out at Greenbrier yesterday for the Saskabilities Golf Tournament, chatting with one of the sponsors on the hole, and they said, I'll take any of these days, as many as I can get in September. We're like, right? Sunny, hot days? Man. So yeah, today, tomorrow, very good. Mind you, Sunday a little cloudy, and then Monday actually going to probably see some showers. But you can stay inside then and hop online, 98cool.ca. You can do some bidding. Our fall online auction is back. There are so many hotel stays. Geez, you know, I was just in Waskasoo with the fam there a bit ago. There's, I think, three different two-night stays at the Hawood. I always love it there. Lost Creek, we've got some cabin stays there. And then, you know, the grand prize, well, I say show home, but it was like the show cottage in the Hospital Home Lottery, which, by the way, almost getting sold out here, hospitalhomelottery.org. You can bid on our fall online auction. Two-night stays at Candle Lake Golf Resort, which is where we stayed when we went up to see the place. And, man, I had to admit, I'd never been to Candle Lake before. What an amazing spot. So right now, you can get a two-night stay. The bid on it is $105. You kidding me?
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9: Good morning. Here's your news for Friday, September 4th. The Saskatoon Fire Department had a packed Thursday evening. SFD crews were called to a three-vehicle collision at the corner of Circle Drive West and Ontario Avenue at around 4:10 p.m. No injuries were reported. Then, later at 8:09 p.m., firefighters were called to a structure fire at Crimp Place. No one remained inside. The fire has since been completely extinguished, and a fire investigator is now on scene identifying cause, origin, and damage estimate. The wall of a Saskatoon building was the victim in a recent vehicle collision. The call to police and fire came in yesterday at 2:10 p.m. in the 1700 block of Preston Avenue North. An 84-year-old man's Volvo XC60 had collided with the front wall of a building, and driver error was determined to be the cause of the collision. There were no injuries reported. Several areas of Saskatoon experienced a 1-in-5-year rainfall event Wednesday night. Between Wednesday at 11:30 p.m. and Thursday at 1:15 in the morning, average rainfall across the city was recorded at 17 millimeters, with the highest accumulation of 27 millimeters occurring in neighborhoods east of Circle Drive East and south of College Drive. If you hear some loud popping, either tonight or tomorrow night in Saskatoon, no need to take cover. It's just Nutrien's annual fireworks festival. At 9:30 both nights, swarms of people will be gathering near River Landing to take in the display. Shad Ali with On Purpose Leadership says there is so much more than just fireworks to be seen, including food trucks, live music, cultural entertainment, and dance. And a note from the road, Spadina Crescent will be closed between 2nd and 3rd Avenues for staging until Sunday morning. And for the fireworks festival itself, today at 9 a.m. until Sunday at 10 a.m., the traffic bridge will be closed between 11th and 19th Streets. 2nd Avenue will be closed between Saunders Place and Spadina Crescent. And 3rd Avenue between 19th Street and the traffic bridge will be closed as well. I'm Kira Miller, and that's your news.
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0: Good morning. I'm Greger. Did you think 6 weeks ago the Jays could get here? Even 2 or 3 weeks ago, Toronto is within a half game of the final AL wild card spot. 6-3 victory in Cleveland yesterday. To quote Al Pacino, scent of a woman, I'd say, hooah. Locally, it's the annual Labor Day weekend classic. Riders 39-21 all time against Winnipeg. Kicks off Sunday at 5. Now quarterback Trevor Harris says, you know, you try not to treat this like a different game, but it's special.
11: It is something that is really cool for me to drive into the stadium that day and see all the people tailgating and not an empty seat in the house.
0: High school football season opened last night. 4 more games today. There's 2 here. 2 in Regina, St. Joe's and Holy Cross get to go play at Mosaic. Over to hockey, head coach Dan DeSilva says the clock's ticking on the Blades. They got to get the vets into some games.
12: We only have 4 preseason games, and it's going to go by quickly. So got to make sure guys are getting in. There's guys that are leaving for NHL camps next week as well. So we want to make sure that they get a game at least, if not 2, before they take off.
0: Blades are in Swifty tonight. They'll be the home team tomorrow. It's the annual exhibition clash with the Raiders in Warman at the Communiplex. Finally, tennis third seed Felix Auger-Aliassime's run at the 2026 U.S. Open is over in round 2. What the heck? He made it to the semis last year. That's the latest from the wide world of sports.
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0: Make sure you listen to this forecast the whole way through because it starts out great. Sunshine and 28 today, 25 tomorrow for the Labor Day long weekend, but then clouds roll in on Sunday, 19, and then it's raining all day Monday and a high of just 15. And I think that might be the case if you're heading down to the Labor Day weekend classic game in Regina.
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0: shows on That A Cool. Going to get to my rant in a minute. Good morning. It's Scrigger. Lots of 90s and newer stuff coming at you, too. The Friday edition of the 98-Minute Music Marathon. You know, always hits a little harder. Had an amazing day. I mentioned this before at Greenbrier yesterday. We were there for the Century 21 Fusion Sask Abilities Golf Tournament. I didn't win the 50-50. Yeah. Whoever did, good to you. Sending lots of kids to Camp Easter Seal. But yeah, what a beautiful day. And so Ashley Turner was there. They had a hole, you know, where they have somebody that's like heckling you as you're shooting or whatever. And she called Ben Brooks from our sister station, CJWW. What did she say? Redneck Garfield. I don't even know what she said about me because I was laughing so hard about the burn on him, man. It was just a blast. So thanks to everybody that helped organize that. And the crew at Sask Abilities is just so cool. So that was pretty awesome. Sunshine in 28. It was pretty warm yesterday on the course. Another hot one today. Sunshine in 25 tomorrow. Good news for the Nutrien Fireworks Festival. After that, though, we get a little cloudy and rainy. But that said, it's hard to believe. Yeah, we're into September. Not going to say I full-on got my Ugg boots and pumpkin spice just yet. Mind you, I did see on our Sask Coffee Distributors coffee machine, Dan the Coffee Guy was here yesterday. It's pumpkin spice now. But anyways, I hope they made the corn maze on Valley Road a little easier this year. It's rant time.
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0: Yeah, last year was the first year that we actually completed it, and I gave them the feedback that it was much more fun as a family to do so. I'm not going to lie. Corn mazes, low-key, they kind of freak me out a bit. I don't know if it's the old movie Signs there, or maybe it's the thought that you could get lost in like a never-ending loop, but I'm telling you, the one on Valley Road is always huge and usually impossible. We've been in that thing sometimes for like 75, 90 minutes. And I remember one time they had, one year, it was like there was three stations you were supposed to get to. We only found one after all of that time. And when I told them, you know, it's pretty tough in there, they said, well, the owner hasn't found any of the stations. And I thought, well, there you go. The person running it can't even find them. Like, make it a little easier. So I hope they took my feedback from last year because I go again this weekend and I really hope that it's dumbed down. There, I just said that.
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0: 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Sunny and 25 tomorrow for day two. I'm emceeing the cultural stage all day, 1 to 9:30. 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That's it. It's not for everyone. Ashley texted in. She has a bit of a concern. So I said, well, why don't I give you a call and we'll talk it out. So she's waiting on the line. Just want to let you know, coming up in the 98-Minute Music Marathon, we're going into the Labor Day long weekend. Semisonic on your radio. Red Hot Chili Peppers. Love that one. Under the Bridge. And Bryan Adams, too. By the way, remember, he's going to be here tomorrow night. We've got one more pair of tickets to give away. You can win them. Texting into the SIGA Rewards text line 306-938-9800. Complete the lyric. Everything I do it for, for who? All right, Ashley, appreciate that you texted in this. You said, you know, love that the fireworks festival's on. It's super fun. But your doggo is not a fan, hey?
1: Yeah, unfortunately. She's a sensitive soul.
0: So not so big on the fireworks. Are you guys, like, in the vicinity and when they're going off, it's not a good time, hey?
1: No, I actually moved back a few years ago from BC without realizing that Nutrient had started the fireworks festival, and we were in a block of apartments right next to Victoria Street Bridge where everything was going off, and I didn't have a car at the time, so we were stuck there, and I had nowhere to take her. It was really bad. It was a bad couple of days.
0: Aww. What's your dog's name?
1: Clara.
0: Oh, Clara, we're so sorry, Clara. My goodness, I feel your pain. We don't live close enough to be affected by the fireworks festival, but you know, every Halloween we stash her at our friend's acreage for the night because yeah, it's just yep. It's not fun.
1: Halloween and Canada Day are days that we look out for too. I don't mind anybody else setting off fireworks. I think it's great. It brings the community together. It's fun, free event for families. But it would be so nice if the city or, I don't know, Nutrient or whatever company is putting on these fireworks festivals would be able to designate a quiet zone or area or neighborhood. It would be nice to have some alternatives for people and veterans, like people who don't like the sound, who find it really difficult.
0: Ashley, as I said, really appreciate your perspective. Never even really crossed my mind. I know I'm just all excited. I'm going to be there. And it's great that you texted in. Okay, Ashley, that's awesome. You're the bomb. Appreciate this.
1: Yeah, thank you so much. Have a great day.
0: Good luck with Clara.
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0: Alanis Morissette helping us get into the final work day of the week. We got the 3-day long weekend coming at us here. Good morning. It's Scrigger. That means it's a Friday, and every Friday we clear everything off of our laps, get ready to slap our knees. Let's look back at the week that was in comedy.
1: Okay, so Barry Gibb of the Bee Gees turned 80 this week. Yeah, be on the lookout for his new single, How Can You Mend a Broken Hip? National Treasure 3 is in the works. In this sequel, the elusive prize Nicolas Cage desperately searches for is a hit movie. Ridley Scott says he's making another alien movie because in space, nobody can hear a blatant cash grab. How about Kelly Clarkson ending her daytime talk show this week? Yeah, just what the world needs, another unemployed American Idol winner. And finally, Dr. Dre says AI is good for music. And I agree. I know my favorite AI rapper is the notorious GBT.
0: That's pretty good, man. 98 Cool.

0: can't help but put a smile on your face. Hey, Carly Rae Jepsen on a Friday morning. Call me maybe. 90s and newer stuff. And I got a smile on my face, too. I got to chat with Courtney Gaines. Do you know who this guy is? You've probably seen him before. He was in Can't Buy Me Love. He was like the friend, right? McDreamy's friend there. He was in The Burbs. Hans Klopek. Sardine. Back to the Future as well. An absolute thrill to chat with him. First off, I don't know if you know this, but I would say you have a top three worst made-for-TV edit lines in history. First, I think we can all agree, Die Hard, Yippee-ki-yay, Mr. Falcon. The second, RoboCop, you know, when he says, come with me or there will be trouble. And the guy says, yeah, for you, instead of, yeah. Mm-hmm. But in Can't Buy Me Love, you're throwing McSteamy there against the Pac-Man arcade. And then the line is you threw S-dash-dash. Tea at my house, but on TV they always say you hit on my house.
1: Yes, you hit on my house. Yes.
0: Oh my goodness, I am thrilled to chat with you. Though you played, two of cult cinema's most memorable characters: Malachi, Children of the Corn, and The Burbs.
1: Mm-hmm.
0: Hans Klopek.
1: Yep.
0: It came with the frame. Do you know how many times I still quote that? I can't look at a frame or go shopping without thinking of that line.
1: Pretty amazing, huh?
0: I just love it. What was it like playing that character and like the sardine, like all that stuff?
1: Well, for me, it was just everywhere I looked were people, I grew up in my childhood. You had Tom Hanks, you had Carrie Fisher, you had Bruce Dern, Henry Gibson. I mean, people that literally I grew up, watching and appreciating. So it was all about shaking that off and being a stranger in a strange land who didn't know anybody, much less what the suburbs were,
0: Was Tom Hanks... like Tom Hanks then already, or was he like just a guy making a comedy?
1: He's the most down-to-earth A-list actor you'll ever meet. I mean, he really is. He's very thankful for what he has. He really appreciates what he does. And when you have someone like that as your lead, if someone's cool from the top, then nobody can below them can be a jerk. You know what I mean? So it sets a great tone for a movie.
0: Man, that's so cool. But you almost did to screw up the space-time continuum in Back to the Future when you stepped in to dance with Lorraine. To be a part of that movie, that was a cultural phenomenon at the time. Like, I remember we went to Disneyland. That was like the ride then at the time. It was, man.
1: So I actually got to go to the ride before it opened because Bob Gale, the writer of it, directed me in a Tales of the Crypts episode. Super nice guy. And he was like, hey, this thing's opening next week. You want to come? I'm like, yeah, I'll do that. So I got to go there like the day or two before it actually opened and ride it, which is pretty neat.
0: Wasn't that the most, I still remember that in my mind. It was like if you looked straight ahead, you were flying in the DeLorean. It was like the... crazy
1: at the time. It's technology. I mean, no one had ever seen anything like that before. It was absolutely wild.
0: No, for sure. Courtney, this has been a treat. I have loved watching, like I mentioned, so many of your roles over the years, and neat to get to chat with you. All the best with your music and continued success. Thanks so much.
1: All right, thank you. Take care.
0: Tell you what, if you want to hear more with him, I got the full interview posted online on the socials. Check it out. What a fun guy. What a good guest. Isn't he great? Makes me want to go home and watch The Burbs. Right now, Pink is a 98 Cool.

0: Simple Plans on 98 Cool. Janet Jackson a second ago, too. Janet Jackson, whom one of her old backup dancers is going to be on Dancing with the Stars, and says you should just back off. Okay, did you hear this? So remember yesterday I was telling you they announced the new cast for the new season. Starts September 15th, 16th. My wife's thrilled. She loves the show. One of the cast members is Jenna Dewan, who, yeah, is facing some criticism because she was in the Step Up movies, and yeah, she was a backup dancer with Janet Jackson. Everybody's like, come on, you should have to be a little less good than her to be on this show. Like, that's not fair. But she says, hey, listen, yeah, I can dance, but this is ballroom dancing. Two totally different things. But you know what? I still think it gives her quite a leg up. So we'll see what happens. Like I said, it premieres on the 15th.
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0: I'm Kira Miller with your Saskatoon weather. Today, sunny, becoming a mix of sun and cloud. Wind southeast at 20 and high of 28 today. Tonight, partly cloudy with a slight chance of showers. Risk of a thunderstorm, cooling off to low of 15. Saturday, a mix of sun and cloud. Wind becoming northeast at 20, high 25. And at night, cloudy periods, 60% chance of showers, low 12. Sunday, cloudy, high of 19. And holiday Monday, rain, windy, high 15.
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0: That is the newest stuff from Train. It's a Friday, and my son found time, even though he's been busy getting back into the school groove thing, to share a joke with us. It's Friday, and it's time for a laugh from the guy who doesn't like to bath. It's time for ha-ha's with Hayden.
1: Hello.
0: How you doing, man?
1: Good.
0: Rocked the first week of school. Way to go, dude.
1: Thanks.
0: Yeah, already off to first weekend. One week down already. Liking your new class and your new teacher?
1: Yeah, pretty good.
0: Pretty good. Yeah, excellent. Okay. Well, let's get to your big joke this week.
1: Why did the dinosaur cross the road?
0: Why?
1: Because the chicken wasn't born yet.
0: Because the chicken wasn't born yet. You can't fight that logic. My goodness. Classic dino joke. Thanks so much, buddy.
1: Bye. 98 Cool.

Armin Van Buuren on 98 Cool. It's going to feel a little weird this weekend because it's September, but it's going to feel like July, at least to start. Labor Day long weekend is here. I'll take as many of these days as I can get, though. Sunshine and 28 today in the Bridge City, 25 tomorrow, which is great news if you're planning to head down to the Nutrien Fireworks Festival. But then if you're thinking of maybe going to the Labor Day game, Sunday we get cloud, and I think it's supposed to actually be raining that night and into Monday on the Labor Day. So you might get wet if you're going to watch the green and white sold-out game at Mosaic. I know Croker's going, that lucky duck. Dishwalla is uncool. Go Riders!

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No Doubt, 98 Cool, one of my faves. Gwen Stefani and the crew, Red Hot Chili Peppers before that. I remember when that video came out on Much Music, just like laying on my bed and watching to it. Remember when we would watch music videos and the countdown that it had? Anywho's, last chance to get in for Bryan Adams tickets. Speaking of going back to the 90s, well, he's got new stuff. He's got old stuff. Guy's been around forever. It is going to be hit after hit after hit. Tomorrow night at Sask-Tel Center. City of Saskatoon sent it out an email. I think it's darn near sold out, so the buses are going, the whole nine yards. One more pair of tickets to give away. I'm going to do it shortly because we're going to play some Bryan Adams in a minute. So last chance to get in, finish the lyric, everything I do it for who? 306-938-9800, Seagut Rewards text line. First, a little Love, Inc. Cool.

Jason Mraz is on 98 Cool. Congratulations to Kyla Crothers. She is the winner of our final pair of tickets. She's going to Bryan Adams tomorrow night at Sastel Center. Lights is opening. I was just texting with her. She says, "Are you serious? I have never been to a concert before." I'm like, wow, that's exciting and bad because you're going to be blown away by Bryan Adams. The bad thing is that's going to set a very high bar for going to future concerts. I don't think they all do it like Bryan Adams does. Enjoy the show, Kyla. 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Clout number 9 is on 98 Cool. Can't wait.

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4: When your legs don't work like they used to before. And I can't sweep you off of your feet.

0: Awesome, Zerinati, a cool. Just chatting with Sandra from New Hope Dog Rescue. Got our brand new Hope Dog Rescue of the Month for the Parktown Hotel. Big thanks to them for sponsoring. Check the photos out on our socials. You and I were just chatting, Sandra, how fast the year has gone by. Can't believe it's September already. I wonder if dogs experience time going as fast as we do, because I would love to spend as many days as I could with Franny. Tell me about her.
1: She is amazing. She is one of those dogs that's going to sit there and observe before she decides to engage. And then when she engages, she is, like, fully in it. She's so silly. She's 11 months old right now. So just a really nice age to adopt, right? She's got house training down, thank goodness.
0: That always helps.
1: Less likely to chew on everything, also, thank goodness. Not that I don't love puppies, but...
0: For sure, yeah. They do. They get into things that, yeah, you're like, I didn't even know that was at your disposal, but you found it.
1: Yes, and, like, she is just, oh, she's done such a 180 from where she was to who she is now, and she's trusting people. She loves to hang out with other dogs. She's sweet and curious, but in such a respectful way. She's a dream.
0: Oh, yeah, you're right, because I'm looking at these photos, and they're posted on the 98 Cool Saskatoon socials, so you can check out Franny as well, but... there's one just curled up on the couch by the big pillow, but then there's another one at like some kind of adoption event. There's other dogs around, and she seems to be just loving life.
1: Yeah, she's just chilling out. She's decided squeakers aren't so bad. Her one foster sister really likes the squeaky toys, and at first Franny was like, why? Now she's like, let's play.
0: We're all like that a little bit, Franny. I get, my son gets something a little too loud and you're like, oh my goodness. But then after a while you get used to it. So way to go, Franny. That's awesome.
1: Right?
0: Awesome. No, that's very cool. Check out again, Franny, on our socials. You're going to have your online auction posted to your website soon as well, but you're looking for donations right now?
1: Yeah. So the online auction actually runs from October 2nd to 4th. So we are collecting any kind of goods that somebody wants to donate to us. All the proceeds go towards paying all the medical bills so we can keep helping all these wonderful dogs like Franny.
0: And are there any opportunities coming up soon to see dogs, maybe Franny or other pooches that are available? I thought I saw one coming up in Evergreen here.
1: Yes, the Pet Value in Evergreen on Wednesday from 6 to 8 p.m. We're going to be out. We'll have some adoptable friends. I don't know who's going to be there yet. But it's going to be a fun time. There'll be lots of lovely friends, all ages.
0: Well, I can't surmise Franny's going to last too long. What a cute pooch. Again, check out the photos on our socials. New Hope Dog Rescue's Rescue of the Month is Franny. Big thanks to the Parktown Hotel. And thanks to you, Sandra, for telling us all about her. Thanks so much.
1: Thank you.
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plays on 98 Cool. Jennifer Lopez just a minute ago, too. On our way to lunchtime now on your Friday. The long weekend is oh so close. Who's going down to the Labor Day game on Sunday? I was offered some tickets. We couldn't make it work. Makes me super sad because I've never actually been to the Labor Day game. It's always sold out. It always looks so fun. However, I should note, if you're going down there, Dustin was texting in earlier and he's like, you were talking about it's going to be raining in Regina. Dude, I don't know. I'm just looking at the forecast that I'm seeing here and I think they're going to have something similar to what we've got. We got lots of sun to start, but by Sunday, cloudy. And then by like Sunday night and through Monday, showers. So if you are going, pack a raincoat. They don't let you bring in umbrellas. We went to a game last year in the like regular season and brought an umbrella and they're like, you can't bring that in the stadium. And I get it, I don't want to block everybody's view, but just in case you didn't know. But go Riders regardless.

John Legend's on Cool. More 90s and newer stuff before lunch. Got some Roxette, Eddie Vedder, Boot Sauce. Nice. Plus Our Lady Peace in a second. Golfing in the Sask Abilities tournament yesterday with Century 21 at Greenbrier. Someone came up to me and they're like snapped their finger. They're like, you wear specs.

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Oh, man, does that take me back? You? You remember that one? Fading Like a Flower, rock set, 90s and newer stuff. It's Gregor on our way to lunchtime, getting into the Labor Day long weekend. Man, yeah, that takes me back. This goes back even further, though. Have you ever thought to yourself, you know, Hall & Oates, You Make My Dreams sounds a lot like the DuckTales theme, because if you do, you're bang on right. Somebody made a mashup of it last night. Listen to this.

Oh my goodness, that is bang on. That is bang on the money. Who did that? That was, man. I'm going to be pressing to get that one into heavy rotation on the station here ASAP. 98 Cool.

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21: I'm Kira Miller with your Saskatoon weather. Today, sunny, becoming a mix of sun and cloud. Wind southeast at 20 and high of 28 today. Tonight, partly cloudy with a slight chance of showers. Risk of a thunderstorm, cooling off to low of 15. Saturday, a mix of sun and cloud. Wind becoming northeast at 20, high 25. And at night, cloudy periods, 60% chance of showers, low 12. Sunday, cloudy, high of 19. And holiday Monday, Rain, windy, high 15.
0: Hear about that new cat video? 98 Cool did. It's our cat.

Better's Heart, Sun, not a cool. Sun was shining yesterday at Greenbrier. What a beautiful day. We raised a ton of money for sending kids to camp, Camp Easter Seal with Sask Abilities. Kudos to them and everybody that was on the course and hanging out. And it was a fun day. I'll say that much. There was like three $10,000 hole-in-ones and a $15,000 one. And there was like prizes and drinks. And there was a Shotsky. I'm just saying. And it was a heck of a time. So thanks to Century 21 for having us out to that one, too. So good. And the funniest thing that happened was poor Ben from our sister station, CJWW. There was one hole. Ashley Turner was there, you know. She's so funny. She's with like the Saskatoon Soaps. So, and then she was doing like a heckling hole. And they would like honk a horn when you shot and all that. But we showed up, and Ben, he's got a big red beard, bit of a ginger, she called him the Redneck Garfield, and I think they were making fun of me after, but I was laughing so hard at that, I didn't even hear whatever they said about me. So my wife's like, what did they say about you? And I'm like, I don't even know. I was laughing too hard at him being called the Redneck Garfield. I can't unsee it now. So what a blast. I didn't win the 50-50, so kudos to whoever did, because that was a nice chunk of change. But all in the name of sending kids to camp, Camp Easter Seal with Sask Abilities. Way to go, everybody, yesterday. That was awesome. Croaker's on the way, and here's the Proclaimers. When I

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26: Good afternoon. Here's your news for Friday, September 4th.
0: Saskatoon's chief financial officer says the mid-year forecast includes a deficit of $4.5 million. Clay Hack says the city's snow and ice management program alone is forecasting a $3 million deficit. Hack added that although nearly all city departments are operating within their approved expenditure budgets, shortfalls in some of the city's general revenues, such as fines and penalties, are making it more difficult for the city to have a balanced budget for 2026. The Saskatoon Fire Department had a packed Thursday evening. Crews were called to a three-vehicle collision at the corner of Circle Drive West and Ontario Avenue around 4:10 p.m. yesterday. No injuries were reported. Then later at 8:09, firefighters were called to a structure fire at Crimp Place. No one was inside. The fire has since been completely extinguished, and an investigator is now on scene to identify cause, origin, and damage estimate. Saskatoon police are investigating following a shoplifting incident where a security officer was threatened yesterday. At 12:15 p.m., police were called to a business in the 100 block of Primrose Drive for the report that there was a male shoplifter with a knife. Arriving officers found that the suspect was approached by security in the parking lot after leaving the store without paying. A brief altercation began before the suspect threatened to stab the officer and ran away. The investigation continues. And police are also investigating in relation to an assault following an injured person call overnight. Today at 4:15 a.m., police were called to the 400 block of Kingsmere Boulevard for the report of an injured person. Upon police arrival, officers found a 16-year-old boy with injuries consistent with assault with a weapon. Through further investigation, it was determined that the assault is believed to have occurred in the 3300 block of 8th Street East, and police continue to investigate. And if you hear some loud popping either tonight or tomorrow night in Saskatoon, no need to hit the deck. It's just Nutrien's annual fireworks festival. At 9:30 both nights, swarms of people will be gathering near River Landing to take in the fireworks displays, which are choreographed to music. Shad Ali, with On Purpose Leadership, says there is so much more than just fireworks to be seen, including food trucks, music, cultural entertainment, and dance. Over to sports, the countdown is on for the 61st annual Labor Day Classic on Sunday between the Saskatchewan Rough Riders and Winnipeg Blue Bombers. Kickoff on Sunday from Regina is 5 o'clock. Closer to home, the University of Saskatchewan Huskies will begin their 2026 Canada West football regular season tomorrow on the road against the Manitoba Bison. Kickoff from Winnipeg tomorrow is 2 o'clock. Plus, there are four games in the Saskatoon High School Football League with all game times, matchups, and locations under the Friday Sports entry at cjwwradio.com. Over to hockey, with training camp rosters around the WHL reduced, preseason games underway, and veterans being added to play in those contests, the battle for spots on teams ramps up this weekend. The Saskatoon Blades have 32 players on their roster as they head to Swift Current tonight. CJWW has the broadcast of tonight's contest beginning at 6:45. And lastly, at baseball, the Toronto Blue Jays now find themselves just a half game back of the final AL wildcard spot after their series win over Cleveland yesterday. Toronto now begins a three-game series in Kansas City against the Royals. Over to weather. Today is a mix of sun and cloud, wind becoming southeast at 20 and high of 28. Tonight, partly cloudy, slight chance of showers, risk of a thunderstorm, low 15. Saturday, a mix of sun and cloud, wind becoming northeast 20 and high 25. And at night, cloudy periods, 60% chance of rain and low 12. Sunday, cloudy, high 19. Right now, it's 20 degrees in Saskatoon. I'm Kira Miller, and that's your news.
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1: 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But wait a minute, isn't this...
0: Yeah, yes it is.
1: But I thought the old lady dropped it into the ocean in the air.
0: Well, baby, I went down and got it for you.
1: Aw, you shouldn't have.

0: it's a good day to have a great day, friends. That is Bon Jovi on 98 Cool. Happy random shout-out Friday. Cue the music. Shout out to everyone who entered to win some Bryan Adams tickets over on our website, 98cool.ca. I'm going to call the winner right now and give them the good news. Hopefully they're not working or anything.
1: Hello, this is Kim speaking.
0: Hi, Kim. It's Clayton Croker from 98 Cool. How you doing?
1: Good. How are you?
0: Good. You didn't make plans for tomorrow already, did you?
1: No, we didn't.
0: So you got tomorrow open. You don't have to cancel anything if I give you some Bryan Adams tickets.
1: No. Oh, my God. That'd be amazing. Thank you.
0: You got them, Kim. You're going. Two tickets to not only Bryan Adams, but Lights, one of my favorite artists of all time. She's unreal. You're going to love her. Sastel Center, tomorrow night. You're going. Who are you bringing with you?
1: I'm bringing my husband. That's amazing.
0: When was the last time you had a nice little date night?
1: Oh, it's been a little while. Perfect. Okay.
0: Make a whole night out of it, okay? Go hit up one of the amazing local restaurants we had before and then go to the show, maybe some dessert after. Just have yourself a time, okay, Kim?
1: Okay. Oh, my gosh. Thank you. That's so cool. I'm
0: no
1: so
0: problem.
1: Happy.
0: Do you want to be like him? Do you want to win some Bryan Adams tickets? All you have to do is text in a shout out in the next hour. Everyone who texts in a shout out, could be for your mom, could be for your dad, could be for a good sandwich that you had lately. Text me your shout out. The Seeger Rewards text line, 938-9800. Everyone who texts me a shout out in the next hour, I'm putting in the draw for Bryan Adams tickets. I'm going to call them just after 1 o'clock. Good luck, friends. 938-9800 if you want some Bryan Adams tickets.

Shout out to the guy who called in and requested Journey. I forgot to ask what his name was, but he seemed like a very nice fella. 98 Cool, Saskatoon's greatest hits. It is Random Shout Out Friday, baby. Everyone who sends in a shout out to the Seeger Rewards text line in the next 45 minutes, 938-9800, by the way, you're in to win some Brian Adams tickets. To the text line we go. We have got some awesome shout outs today here, friends. This one's from Savannah. Shout out to my boyfriend, Lane. It's his birthday on Monday. Shout out to me. It's my birthday on Tuesday. That's so cute. You have back to back birthdays. Aw. Meant to be right there. What else do we got here? Corinne on the text line. Shout out to the great weather and a short Friday. Simple shout-outs are the best shout-outs as well. Patty wants to give a shout-out to her daughter, Chantel. Here we go, Chantel. Way to go. Some people are just being wise guys and sending in shout-out. Ha, ha, ha. Tori, shout-out to the wasps in my yard for not stinging me. Here we go, Tori's wasps. Tim wants to give a big shout-out, I think, to his wife. Happy 50th anniversary, Incho. September 4th, 1976, they got married. That's love right there. That's love right there. You got a shout out, send it to me. Clint gave a shout out to Mars Bars. Anything can get a shout out on Random Shout Out Friday. 938-9800. You send me a shout out, I'll put you in the draw for some Brian Adams tickets for tomorrow night, okay? It's Jack Soul.

0: We've been keeping a massive secret, and we're finally unlocking the vault. The big reveal happens Tuesday morning. Be part of the exclusive drop.
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That is REM on 98 Cool. We are getting so many shout-outs on this random shout-out Friday. The Seeger Rewards text line, 938-9800. Love this one from Stephanie. This is such a Saskatchewan shout-out. Shout-out to my mom, Vicky. She is the real MVP. She has been canning and preserving food basically for the past couple of months to enjoy all winter long. Literally everything is pickled or canned. 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Cannot wait for the snow now. Yummy goodness all winter long. It makes the cold minus 30 winter days suck a little less. That's an awesome shout out, Stephanie. She even threw in the check marks emojis, putting in some effort. You love to see it. We got time for a couple more random shout outs here on the text line. I'm not going to proofread these. Hopefully they're, hopefully they're PG-13. I'd like to send a shout out to my new kitten, Millie, for being the cutest thing ever. Oh, that's an awesome shout out, Amanda. Congratulations on your new cat. Shout out to my son, Jake, and his buddy, Taylor, who are playing in Slow Pitch Nationals in Kamloops this weekend. That one is from Joel. That's a great shout out right there. Our computer is very slow today, so those are the only shout outs you're getting right now. But you still have 15 minutes to send me a shout out, and I'll put you in the draw for those Bryan Adams tickets. I'm going to call the winner just after 1 o'clock, okay? So send me your shout outs. 938-9800. Happy Friday, friends. My

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5: I'm Kira Miller with your Saskatoon weather. Today, a mix of sun and cloud. Wind becoming southeast at 20, high of 28 today. Tonight, partly cloudy with a slight chance of showers and risk of a thunderstorm, low 15. Saturday, a mix of sun and cloud. Wind becoming northeast 20, high 25. And at night, cloudy periods, 60% chance of showers, low 12. Sunday, cloudy, high of 19.
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I'm my own worst enemy. 98 Cool.

0: It's Friday. You got some Matchbox 20 on the radio. The sun is starting to creep out again. Let's go, friends. Let's have ourselves a day. It's Random Shoutout Friday on the Clayton Croker Show. Cue the music. Send your shout-outs to the Seeger Awards text line, 306-938-9800. For the last hour, we've been entering everybody who sends in a shout-out to win some Bryan Adams tickets. Pitter-patter, let's get at her. Let's pick the lucky winner here. Again, just totally random draw. Calling the winner.
1: Hello?
0: Alan.
1: Hey.
0: Can I call you Al?
1: You sure can.
0: Al, buddy, can you repeat the shout-out that you texted in to the Seeger Awards text line?
1: Farmers harvesting.
0: Yeah, shout-out to all the farmers. You a farmer yourself? Did you grow up on a farm? Why the shout-out for the farmers?
1: Yeah, I grew up on a farm out in the Unity area.
0: Oh, beautiful part of the province. I love Unity, man.
1: Sure is.
0: Great golf course. One of the, like, hidden gem golf courses in Saskatchewan.
1: Yeah, I've golfed it once, too.
0: That's not bad at all. Alan, you're going to Bryan Adams, buddy. You're the random lucky winner today for Random Shoutout Friday.
1: Awesome.
0: You got our last pair of tickets, bud. Have fun at the show, and if you're going, have fun tomorrow. Another Unity shout-out here, by the way. There's a little bakery there called Ma and Me Bakery. It is so, so good. And then there's a little coffee shop like Kitty Corner from there. It's called Rise and Grind. Some of the best people and the best coffee ever. Shout-out to everyone in Unity, Saskatchewan.

0: It's hard to say that I'd rather stay awake when I'm asleep, because my dreams are bursting at the seams.
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13: Boston.

Love that song by Wave. It's such a Friday song, hey? Playing the 90s and newer stuff, 98 cool. My name's Clayton Croker. Friendly reminder, the Nutrien Fireworks Festival is tonight. The traffic bridge in downtown, can't use it. It's shut down. You got pedestrian traffic there, a bunch of food trucks. Basically the same kind of setup as last year. Nutrien Fireworks Festival this year sounds awesome. Again, they're describing the fireworks show as pyro musicals. I'm in. Dancing, yoga, games for the kids, food trucks. It's going to be an awesome 2 days downtown by River Landing for Nutrien Fireworks Festival. We'll see you there. It's 1:35. Lenny Kravitz, 98.

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21: I'm Kira Miller with your Saskatoon weather. Today, a mix of sun and cloud. Wind becoming southeast at 20, high of 28 today. Tonight, partly cloudy with a slight chance of showers and risk of a thunderstorm, low 15. Saturday, a mix of sun and cloud. Wind becoming northeast 20, high 25. And at night, cloudy periods, 60% chance of showers, low 12. Sunday, cloudy, high of 19.
0: 98 Cool.

Random shout out Friday for the next couple of hours here. This one is from Sue. Shout out to all the bird watchers out there. I'm not going to lie, bird watching sounds like a pretty good time. And yes, that's when you know you're officially old, right? When you're like, hey, let's go bird watching this weekend. You might be old, and that's okay. Love me some bird watching. What else do we got on here? I'm just, again, just opening some random texts, reading your shout-outs. If you have one, send it to the Seeger Awards text line, 306-938-9800. Fridays are all about you and your shout-outs. Lisa wants to give a shout-out to all the students who are back to school. Can't forget about the teachers and the EAs and all the administrative staff, the janitorial staff as well. Everyone who's back to school, Billy Madison style, big shout-out to you. We already did that one earlier today. This one is from Cody. Shout out to my dog, Tiki, a Chihuahua, for surviving calcium deficiency last night. Here we go, Tiki. Here we go. Well done. Battle through. Love you, Tiki. Do we have time for some more? This one's from Chris. Shout out to Dewey, working at Future Organics by the landfill. Absolutely. Here we go, Dewey. Matthew McGill. Shout out to Coffee in the Morning for keeping me sane. Here we go, Coffee. You got a shout out? Send it my way. I might say it on the radio. 938-9800.

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19: Shine bright like a diamond. 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

Happy Friday, friends. That's Gnarls Barkley, Crazy on 98 Cool. Not really a Friday kind of song, right? You know how some songs just kind of have a Friday vibe? That song is a good song, but it's more of a Tuesday song, right? This one. Now, this is a Friday song, hey? I don't know what it is.

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1: It's Random Shoutout Friday. Shout out to my fellow ginger, Ed Sheeran. That's Photograph on 98 Cool. Funny story when it comes to Ed Sheeran. Remember when he was here? I guess it was a few years ago now. It was actually quite a while ago. Us redheads, we all look alike. And that day that Ed Sheeran was in town, I was walking around Saskatoon. Downtown area, Broadway area. I had a little bit of a longer haircut at the time. Okay, I actually had hair at the time. Shout out male pattern baldness. I kind of looked like Ed Sheeran. And there were a lot of people taking videos of me thinking that I was Ed Sheeran. I could see them from across the street. They were like, oh my gosh, it's Ed! And they're taking videos of me walking. I wonder about those people. Still to this day, I'm like, those people, are they showing that video thinking they had?

0: The wait is almost over. Something huge is dropping. It's fresh, it's thrilling, and it's going to completely change your week. Be here Tuesday morning.
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Love me some Faith Hill, playing the 90s and newer stuff, 98 cool. My name's Clayton Croker. Happy Random Shoutout Friday. Do we have the music ready? No? We don't have the music ready? Wow, way to go, producer. Way to go. It's me. I'm the producer. I didn't have the music ready. Big shout out to Dan the man over at Sass Coffee Distributors. It's a big day here at the 98 Cool Studios. We got pumpkin spice latte flavor over on our Sass Coffee Distributors machine now. Game changer. Every few months, Dan comes by, gives us a new flavor of the month. It was Cinnabon last month. It was so flipping good, and now we got pumpkin spice just in time for PSL season, right? This has been a complete game changer for our break room. No one brings in their own coffee anymore. Everyone just gets the free coffee from Sass Coffee Distributors. Dan the man, you are awesome. Thanks for coming by yesterday. And yes, I am a middle-aged man who enjoys pumpkin spice lattes, okay? I don't care. I don't care who knows it. I don't care if you think it's soft. I don't care if you think, oh, pumpkin spice latte. They're delicious, okay? They're real tasty.

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16: I'm Kira Miller with your Saskatoon weather. Today, a mix of sun and cloud. Wind becoming southeast at 20, high of 28 today. Tonight, partly cloudy with a slight chance of showers and risk of a thunderstorm, low 15. Saturday, a mix of sun and cloud. Wind becoming northeast 20, high 25. And at night, cloudy periods, 60% chance of showers, low 12. Sunday, cloudy, high of 19.
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Oh, it's a good day to have a great day, friends. Santana, Chad Kroeger on 98 Cool. Let's have a day here. Let's have an absolute day. Happy Friday. My name's Clayton Kroeger. We are kicking off another 98 Cool Hall of Fame weekend. It's disco, baby. Disco. Let's go. And in the notes here, it's disco in all caps with 7 capital letters. Or exclamation points. Sorry. It's Friday. I'm excited. I'm making bloopers. So we got a bunch of fun disco tunes all weekend long. Kicking off with one of the best ones right here. A little Barry Gibb. Some Bee Gees. You should be dancing. 98 Cool.

playing Saskatoon's best music. 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
1: Rain for tomorrow. Just a mix of sun and cloud, high 25, and then after that, like tomorrow night, maybe some overnight showers. Sunday, Monday, Tuesday looks to be pretty cloudy with showers off and on throughout those days. Could be an indoor recess kind of Labor Day long weekend. Not tomorrow. Get outside and enjoy tomorrow. Looks like it's going to be awesome, but then, Hey, these guys are going to be here. End of the month. Dallas Smith taking a break from the country stuff. He's going to be at the Capitol September 27th. It's Defaults, 98 Cool.

0: Ready for a wake-up call like no other? We're bringing you something completely brand new this Tuesday morning. 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

Seems like forever ago that those guys, Third Eye Blind, were at the Outskirts Music Festival, hey? But it was just a few months ago. But that's the way summer goes here in Saskatchewan. Something a few weeks ago feels like years ago. Something a few days ago feels like months ago. The summer is just, I hate to be cliche, I hate to be like every single mom in Saskatchewan, but this summer is just flying by. How many times has your mom or your aunt or your grandma said that in the past couple weeks, hey? Probably double digits at least.

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0: I'm Kira Miller with your Saskatoon weather. Today, a mix of sun and cloud. Wind becoming southeast at 20, high of 28 today. Tonight, partly cloudy with a slight chance of showers and risk of a thunderstorm, low 15. Saturday, a mix of sun and cloud. Wind becoming northeast 20, high 25. And at night, cloudy periods, 60% chance of showers, low 12. Sunday, cloudy, high of 19.
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You're absolutely right, Sean Mendez. Something big is happening. The Nutrient Fireworks Festival is happening tonight and tomorrow. It's much more than just the fireworks, though. I mean, it's just like last year, the old train bridge just gets shut down. There's food trucks on there. It's a big party. They're going to have yoga this year. They're going to have dancing. They're going to have games, activities. There's a bunch of stuff. For more details, just hit up the website, 98cool.ca. We got an interview there. Runs through all the details. Love me some Nutrient Fireworks Festival. Can't wait. I still love the way that they describe the fireworks. Pyro musicals. Oh, it's just the coolest phrase ever. It's Deborah Cox, 98 Cool.

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0: I have got some good news, friends. Actually, scratch that. I have got some great news. Actually, scratch that. I have got some fan-freaking-tastic news. The University Bridge is open.
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0: The 98 Cool Hall of Fame weekend, by the way, it's all about disco. Turn this one up, Donna Summer.

0: Big Yellow Taxi, that's Counting Crows and Vanessa Carlton on 98 Cool. Bit cloudy in Saskatoon right now. Hey, bit cloudy. 30% chance of some showers, maybe even a thunderstorm later tonight. Might be a windy one as well. There might be a lot of stuff going on. Or maybe not. Again, 30% chance. Kind of a toss-up. Tomorrow, mix of sun and cloud, high of 24. Then it gets a bit rainy. And by a bit, I mean very. Tomorrow night, we're expecting some showers. And then Sunday, Monday, and Tuesday, we are expecting some showers. That is not good for the farmers. They need to wrap up harvest. All this rain. Come on, Mother Nature. What are you doing? Mostly cloudy. 25 right now in Saskatoon.
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Taking a look at traffic here, friends, because right around this time, on the Friday before a long weekend, yeah, Circle Drive tends to get a bit hairy, a bit messy. Circle Drive South, right after the 11th Street overpass there, if you're heading southbound, so you're heading towards Stonebridge, across the Gordie Howe Bridge there, things are really, really backed up on the Gordie Howe Bridge heading eastbound slash southbound. So heads up for that. Circle Drive North doing Circle Drive North things. You know what I'm going to say. Avenue C, actually, like all the way from Airport Drive to Warman Road, it's getting really, really backed up. Idlewild.

0: absolute nightmare heading northbound out of the city. So if you got to go to Warman and Martinsville, you might not be having a good time. There's also an incident at the university right now. We got a text from Scott. He said on Innovation Boulevard, the police have closed the area. Someone heard a loud explosion, so they're working on things there. That's the only information I have for you. So maybe avoid that area, Innovation Boulevard at the university if you can. But yeah, Circle Drive in that 11th Street overpass area, a bit backed up. And Circle Drive North, well, it's always backed up. You see something on the roads, say something on the Sega Rewards text line, 938-9800.
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0: That's Robin Thicke on 98 Cool. What's cool around Saskatoon? What isn't cool around Saskatoon? It is the Labor Day long weekend. A lot of people heading up to the lake for the last time. Maybe some people shutting down the lake if they have a seasonal cabin. If someone does give you the last minute invite up to the cabin, like they text you the next hour, hey, you want to come up to the lake for the long weekend? Why don't you come up? They're just inviting you so they can help with the chores. That's the only reason you're getting that last second pity invite. I hate to burst your bubble here, but if you're not going up to the lake, you got two awesome things here in Saskatoon. You got the Nutrien Fireworks Festival, which begins today at River Landing. It goes tomorrow as well. So many awesome things happening. You got 50 incredible food and art vendors from around the world. You got a bunch of family fun. You got a bunch of cultural performance. You got live entertainment. You got neighborhood face-off challenges. There's a bunch of fun stuff happening. It's not just fireworks. It's fireworks and so much more. Saturday, Bryan Adams, Sastel Center. Almost sold out, by the way. So if you're on the fence about getting some tickets, pitter-patter, let's get at her. More details for all of that stuff, 98cool.ca.
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Friday, friends. That is Paula Abdul on 98 Cool. I've been seeing some reports online that the University Bridge is open once again, but someone just tried to go, and apparently there are still some signs in the way. All the websites and stuff are saying, hey, it should be all good to go. It should be open to traffic, but maybe they're just doing some cleanup. I don't know. We'll keep you posted. If you see something out there, let me know. 306-938-9800. But I saw some reports online. I saw some other things on social media. Got excited. I might have jumped the gun because just so flipping over that bridge being closed. But I mean, this might mean they're close. Who knows? Again, we'll keep you posted as it happens, because I think all of us are so over that construction project up on College, hey? Yep, all of us. It's Our Lady Peace, Innocent, 98 Cool.

0: 98 Cool, Saskatoon's greatest hits. We're sitting at 445, and there's a lot to unpack in the traffic. First of all, I apologize. I got pranked. Someone texted in, and they're like, hey, the University Bridge is open. Hallelujah. No, they were pranking me. It's not open. Nope. Saw some tweets about it, too. Apparently, someone's starting some fake rumors that the University Bridge is open. It is not. It might be like this fake report from back in March that it reopened, but I don't know. It's not open. It's still closed. I know. I'm bummed about it, too. One big thing to look out for traffic-wise, Circle Drive south, right after the 11th Street overpass there. It's really, really backed up heading southbound slash eastbound. They're doing a bunch of construction, some paving work on that stretch of Circle Drive. Basically, from that 11th Street overpass all the way to the Lorne overpass, you're going to be expecting some delays. So heads up for that. You see something on the road, say something on the Siga Rewards text line at 938-9800.
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It's the Bare Naked Ladies, some BNL on 98 Cool, playing the 90s and newer stuff. My name's Clayton Croker. We got some KC and the Sunshine Band coming up in like 6 minutes. The faster I shut up and stop talking, like the faster I wrap this up, the faster we can get to some KC and the Sunshine Band. So that's exactly what I'm going to do. I'm going to go ahead and shut up right now because this is also a good tune. Hootie and the Blowfish.

Just like Pink in that song, we are all rock stars, friends, because it is just past 5 o'clock on the Friday of the Labor Day long weekend. Let's go! We did it! It's such a long week to get through, hey, that week before the Labor Day long weekend, because nothing but memories are made on the Labor Day long weekend. Hey, everyone, just squeezing that last ounce out of summer. We finally did it, friends. We finally did it. This drive home from work is gonna be unreal. Mainly because of this song.

0: That's Bedouin Sound Clash on 98 Cool. We usually talk about Hollywood stuff here or entertainment news. Maybe we'll break down some new movies at the box office. But I'm going to take this chance to talk about an old movie, Titanic. It's going to be playing at the Roxy Theater on Sunday. Our friends at Coliseum Presents are putting this one on. One of the most legendary movies in one of the most legendary theaters. You want an unreal Sunday fun day date night? And remember, Labor Day long weekend. You can stay out afterwards. You don't have to work the next day. You got the day off. That's a nice little Sunday fun day right there. More details on that one. Coliseum Presents Titanic at the Roxy Theater on Sunday. 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

to maybe the most mellow song of all time, Every Morning by Sugar Ray. Quite the contrast there, hey? Quite the contrast. My name's Clayton Croker. Just a heads up, friends, Nutrien Fireworks Festival is happening at River Landing tonight and tomorrow, so traffic in that area, not the best, right? Not the best. Shout out to everyone who got themselves a good parking spot near there. They showed up early, but nothing wrong with walking a few blocks to the firework festival as well. Just remember the Victoria Bridge, the old train bridge, it is going to be closed. You can walk on the bridge. There's going to be food trucks there. Something about walking on a bridge that's meant for vehicles, right? You feel like kind of a rebel. I'm not supposed to be here, but I am. Have fun at the Nutrien Fireworks Festival tonight, friends. Here's Marianne.

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1: 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Will you be in the loop? Something spectacular arrives Tuesday morning, right here. Don't be left behind.
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